0: You're right. 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
1: Well, Sam Bush here. River's going to ruin. Yeah, we have. River of Men. That is John Lurie, Tom Waits. Peace Like a River, Paul Simon. Hot Rise, we got Walking the Dog. Old Country Stomp, Jody Stretcher. 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For more information, Bonnie can be reached on the Divide at 530-333-1482 or 530-457-7572. National Alliance on Mental Illness. Well, John Hyatt here. Crossing Muddy River. She took a

0: those of you don't know who this guy is right here, man, this is Chancella. Yeah! You can catch him on his radio show, Georgetown Rocks, every Friday?
1: Thursday!
0: Yeah! I'm always a day late and a dollar short. Okay, I'm just short. I don't have any dollars.
1: Thank you, Lampton.
0: We love you, Chan.

All right. Welcome to the Georgetown Rocks on Community Radio, KFOK, right here in Georgetown, California. It is Thursday, May 14th, 2026. And we have a great show for you today. We are going to be taking a trip down memory lane and going through some of the highlights of years past for the Golden Road Gathering in Placerville. And this is the fourth one. Wait a minute. I've been to so many. I've actually been to every single one. And this one's this weekend. And so we figured, you know, let's take a look back at the past and see how much fun we've had. And as well as talk about some of the exciting things that are going to be happening at this year's event. Just found out that Lance Laswell is going to have a collaborative tent, which he is the king of collaboration. So he's going to be a great host for that. I saw some of the Suika Tea, I think, is on there. I'll get into all that here in a little bit. We got a little late start for this show. Thanks, Doug, for helping me out in a jam there. Doug's Mug and Little Ridge Radio that comes on just before till 5 helped me out. Helped smooth the rough transition from one show to the other. All right, so I'm going to take a moment to get everything dialed in, and then let's get into things, Golden Road Gathering, and of course, announcements for all of the local music that's going on in the area this weekend.

How's it going out there, Golden Road? Wow, we're so lucky to be up here kicking off Saturday. We got so much great music tonight. Thievery Corporation and Carl Denson and so many others. We're so fortunate to be here. Thank you so much to everybody that puts this on, all the community that works so hard on all their art and hard work to put all this together.

All right, let's try the right microphone this time. That was ALO at last year, 2025's Golden Road Gathering on the main stage. Well, it's 5:32 here at KFOK, which means it's time for half-hour announcements. And at the half-hour, KFOK provides public service announcements. 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As you know, many of our programs are rebroadcast, so the dates read may not be accurate. These are accurate as of May 14th, 2026. I don't know why I had to look. We're all excited about this weekend. We know what the dates are. Well, I think we're excited every weekend, especially this one because of Golden Road Gathering. All right. So let's see. What I normally don't do a lot of the musical stuff at the 5:30 hour, but you know, we'll do a good mix here. Georgetown Hotel presents Brain Games every Thursday night. Free to play, win prizes. Tonight's the last night of the season, I heard. It begins at 6:30 for signups. I think the game itself starts at 7. At the Georgetown Hotel and Saloon, right here down on Main Street. Hosted by the one and only David Verdugo. And since music season's ramping up, I imagine he's switching gears. So again, tonight is the last night of the season. Go down there and win the grand prize. Test your brain cells. He is a great, great host. In here somewhere. He's also today, May 25th. Free admission. And that is at the VFW Park, right? Yep, VFW Park here in Georgetown. And they're really going all out with this one. All the bands involved, they've recorded a full-blown album for this that will be available. Who do we have? Jacob Brewer, Bobby Dixon, Carl and Carlene, Vices to Virtues, Hard Times No More, Tangled Roots Band, Day by Day, The Mystery School, Left of Cool, and of course the Georgetown Boys. Let's see, there's going to be a Kid Zone and vendors, free admission, cornhole tournament. All-day music event. Yep. Oh, and for those who are watching the live stream, there's the QR code for it. David Verdugo is heavily involved in this one. Of course, Golden Road Gathering, we're going to talk way more about it. Actually, starting tonight, the 0 hour. I'll talk about that a little bit later.

Little Hurricanes performing tonight. Let's see here. Sunday Burgers and Brews and Bloody Marys is hosted by Tracy at the VFW Post 9241, right across the street from us here at KFOK on Main Street, Sundays from 1 to 7 p.m. Ooh, Boogie Zoo. Another great Golden Road gathering. Protecting these and the rest of the 21 precepts in the Way to Happiness booklet. Read them and find out. More information, you can go to www.thewaytohappiness.org. I just realized how dirty my glasses are. Grandpa Chan, getting up there. Let's see here. Okay, well, we'll do the larger print stuff. Let's see. Oh, Marco's Cafe music lineup. Let's see here. For May, May 20th. Ooh, Patrick Walsh will be there. Sparks, 21st of May. 22nd. And May 27th is going to be Red Dirt Ruckus, Golden Road Gathering featured band. May 28th at Blue Mountain Quartet. And, ooh, May 28th at Hickory Wind. Hickory Wind Band. Haven't seen them in a little while. Great band. I got introduced to them at People's Mountain Market. Ooh, which, coincidentally, next flyer. It's all related, man. I love the music scene here. People's Mountain Market. This and every Saturday morning from 9 a.m. till noon. Rain or shine. Flowers, eggs, honey, gourmet nuts, jams, and baked goods, jewelry and crafts, cards, tea towels, and more. For more information, please contact Karen McHatton, 530-333-7502. Hi, Karen of the McHatton Family Farm. I always thought they did flowers, but apparently they do other things too. Eggs, for example. Shout out to the Jensen Family Farm. They have, and if you guys know me, you've heard about this. I rave on the Sicilian garlic out there. It does amazing. It jazzes up my my pork chops. Let's see here. I'm trying to stay focused. So this Saturday, it's going to be Dave's Van. Blue River Road. Made through the green room. So this would be really cool to catch them in my own backyard. June 6th, Mountaineer Benders. June 13th, Left of Cool, who will also be at the Upcountry. That's a fun one. Bring your basket. Do some shopping. Eating healthy has never been more delicious. Let's see here. Ooh, something from Scott Holbrook. That should be at the top of my list. Party at the Park, Friday, June 19th. Auburn Recreation District. Located at Ards Regional Park. Oh, Ard. Auburn Recreation District. The light bulb just went off for me. Scott says this is going to be super fun. I'll talk a little bit more about them. But my Golden Road Gathering and Necessarily Dead, one of the wildest bands I've seen. It is garden, food courts, craft vendors, Kid Zone, and more. And again, that's Friday, June 19th at Ards Regional Park on Richardson Drive in Auburn. Check it out. Scott always does a good show. Again, be talking way more about Scott Holbrook and Keep Smiling Promotions and their state. We got plenty of more music to play. This is the Golden Road Gathering show. I'm kind of floating around in concert before, in costume before. Didn't realize that they were like all together because this one person was dressed up as one animal and this person over here. And I thought it was a cool vibe. I thought it was like a theme or something. And then they took the stage and lots of fun. Love them. Did a great interview with them. Should be sharing that with you guys. I think they're out of the South Lake Tahoe area. Oh, you know, I was just talking about Blue Egyptian, a band that Scott Holbrook introduced me to at. I saw them for the first time at Ain't Necessarily Dead Festival. Wow! I've never seen a band mosh on stage before. That was exhilarating, especially when you're up front with the camera. And I thought,

0: I was going to get landed on on any moment. It was wild. And then Scott Holbrook introduced Jules in the band to me at the Keith Smiling stage at Golden Road. And wow, that was a lot of fun. Matter of fact, you know what? I think I got that interview up on deck. This is us hanging out with Jules at Golden Road Gathering.
1: Senzel here, the Georgetown Rocks. Got Jules here from Blue Egyptian, a band I've been trying to catch since a year ago from Auburn. And you guys did...
0: For those on the live stream, check out the... check out our Facebook page and just search for Jules, Blue Egyptian, and you'll see the whole interview.
2: So we are pioneering the brand new genre that is prog jam. And what is that, you may ask? It is a hybrid of bluegrass, reggae, funk, Latin, rock and roll, and everything that's groovy. And it's like, we decided to name it because it's like, it's hard to compare it. But if I were to throw some bands, I would say it's kind of like String Cheese Incident, like
1: okay,
2: jam band kind of vibe, Fish, Grateful Dead, Talking Heads.
1: All right, jam band gumbo-ish kind of thing.
2: Frank Zappa, Yes, sometimes.
1: Right.
2: Yeah.
1: And then you had mentioned this a moment ago, you have a new song that you just dropped a couple of days ago. I'll be hearing it, and I'll be sharing it with you guys. But can you give a little bit of a backstory, like how that's, I haven't heard it yet, but where did the song come from?
2: So this song's cool. Our drummer Zach wrote it, and it goes from like 5/4 to 11/4, and it has some like 3/3, a bunch of different time signatures, which was like, we did it like a year and a half ago, and we were first starting to bring that aspect into the band.
1: Uh-huh.
2: So he presented that, and then me and the violin player kind of made the head melody to it, which is almost a classical feel.
1: Okay.
2: And it's like, really like, it's its own unique vibe. It's all like in 5/11, so I'm like singing in weird kind of like way, and it's like,
1: oh, so that's why it's named 5/11.
2: Yeah.
1: Okay.
2: But it's also like the road sign 5/11 on the roads, like contact if you need information, like travel information or whatever. And that's kind of the lyrical concept of it, is like traveling. And it was cool because it was like a really collaborative piece. Like we all made our own part on that one.
1: Okay.
2: As opposed to like me bringing a song to the table or something like that, where a lot of other ones would do that.
1: Right. And I know you guys are getting ready to go on. I don't want to keep you too long, Jules. But one last question I want to ask. I've seen your t-shirts everywhere.
2: And when
1: I first saw it on Gerald, which I don't know where he's at right now, I was asking, like, is this a strain of weed or something? He goes, no, it's a band. So I got to ask, where did the name Blue Egyptian come from?
2: It's a water lily that grows in the Nile River. And some like older hippie dude was telling me about that a long time ago. And I just kind of had it on the list of band names.
1: Uh-huh.
2: And yeah, I just stuck with it. It stands for, like, prosperity and like waiting, but also like enjoying the like peaks and the lows, which is kind of like, in a way, that's what like

0: Heck so yeah. Jules, thanks. Blue Egyptian, I'll be sharing stuff with them. And then, do you have any shows coming up?
1: Yeah, we have over.
2: Oh, there we go. Gotta get the right microphone here. Apparently, I am not ambidextrous. Yeah, that was, I cut that last part off only because that was show announcements from like 2 years ago. As you heard in the interview, man, I was so blown away because Gerald of the Georgetown Boys, every now and then you see him in like this really cool looking t-shirt that has Blue Egyptian on it. And I was like, I really thought it was a strain of weed or something along those lines. And no, it's a band. You got to check these guys out. And man, they must have heard I was coming because that was an epic show. I've never seen a jam band just flat out like just mosh on stage with instruments. And I thought all hell was going to break loose, but it fit the music. And then again, Scott Holbrook introduced me to them later at Golden Road. And that was such a wild experience. It was an honor to sit down and stand and talk with those guys literally like minutes before they went on stage. So I was trying not to fanboy and stammer too much and make sure they made on stage in time. Cause you know, Scott likes to keep everything on point. But that was a great experience. And they're going to be back at Golden Road this year. I saw some of the promos for that. So definitely looking forward to it. Let's see here. And we're going to keep the party going. I don't have live Blue Egyptian because the one track I did queue up, I just realized not appropriate for broadcast. I think it is, but I'm trying to stay out of trouble. Let's see here. I don't have the, you know, we're going to play, I'm going to the Blue Egyptian Band's website, blueegyptianband.com/music. And we're going to be playing, let's see here. I say that. There we go. All right. We're going to play Blue as the Iris. Get a chance to check out some Blue Egyptian. Definitely catch them this weekend at Golden Road Gathering.

Oh, apparently Spotify's not going to let me play the whole song. Well, that was a sample of Blue Egyptian. Scott Holbrook has billed them as one of his all-time favorite bands, and I kind of have to agree with that. They made me an instant fan. 5 seconds taking the stage. Love that energy. I so dig that. I don't call it insanity or chaos. It's just unbridled euphoria would be how I would describe Jules and Blue Egyptian. Just unbridled euphoria. But we got a lot more music to play, especially if I talk less. But there's so much to talk about when it comes to Golden Road. Oh, speaking of which, the next band that we have up on deck, Boca de Rio. That was a great one. Got introduced to Boca de Rio by Lance Laswell himself. And I would say that Golden Road Gathering has introduced me to a lot of great new music in the area that I've never heard of before, or they're kind of on my radar, but just could never get to a show. And to be able to see them up front and close and personal on a stage like the Keep Smiling Promotions stage, it's so great. It's the epitome of what I love about going to a local show or local concert. Is there is very little between you and the band, so there's very little between you and the energy of the band, and those bands can be so infectious and contagious, and Boca de Rio is definitely one of those bands. A lot of fun. Got to hang out with them for a little bit after the show. Let's see here. As a matter of fact, let me just shut the hell up and wait. Boca. Well, what happened to Boca de Rio music? Okay, I'm going to see if I can.

0: talk and type at the same time? Probably not. Let's see here. And this is why I should have background music playing at all times. Boca de Rio. Oh, yeah. I got one on deck. There's got to be the... Okay, here we go. Boca de Rio. All right, ladies and gentlemen, the band I've been stammering about here for the past few minutes, Boca de Rio.
1: We are Boca de Rio, and you're listening to the Georgetown Rocks.

Addie Craven. On the vocals, Les Slinger.

0: Give it up one more time for Hattie Lance here.
1: All you kids. 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And talk about that, man. You gotta love the Sierra Nevada. It's an incredible area. I feel blessed to live here. I feel blessed to be able to support the music here. Some call it Sierra Rock. You can call it whatever you want, where we combine the best music from all over the world and create our own blend of mountain rock. Ladies and gentlemen, Coburn Station.

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0: So excited. 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Regular Friday through Sundays. 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And the tap room can be reached at 530-44. 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And love it. 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

0: arconservancy.org/events. And I'll have to add, following their social media, especially their Facebook page, American River Conservancy, is a great way to stay up to speed. They do a lot of really cool things there. Made a lot of good friends over there. Wakamatsu Farm Brewing. And thank you, American Writing Community Radio, KFO King, a voice in our chemical bands and live music. And I'm going to be doing Sword Gathering. We're going to be, it starts all the way through Sunday, so the 15th. Website, they have let's see if you can see that in the background. Nope, probably on social media. Nope. Let's see here. Starts at 8. Ooh. Featured band here on the Georgetown Rocks starts on at 11. Very excited about that. So Golden Road. And then next we have the Youth is coming up. We've got some Laz and more. Let's see how much we can squeeze in the next.
1: Golden Road, baby. We following it. Great weekend. So much love out there. So many friends, so many familiar faces. It's so great to see y'all. Mark, can I get a pinch more?
2: 2.5. www.kvmr.org. And they are going to stream. They've been recording the whole show this whole weekend. For 2 weeks, you can listen to it if you miss anything. But I'll tell you what, I hope you all have been pacing yourself and timing your buzz appropriately, because now's the time to get on the dance floor and welcome the Humidors.

0: Hey everybody, we are the Humidors hailing from the Bay Area. How y'all doing? Having a good time?
1: Alright, 20 seconds. You gotta be on time. Huh? You know, alright, well we're down to 8 seconds. We'll have to have the official countdown here, but anyway. Okay. Is this thing on? Yes. Anyhow, before I get going, I do want to remind everybody that if you're at your campsite, in the car, around, out there, the KVMR is broadcasting this event live, so you can hear it on 89.5 on the FM dial. They got some other frequencies too that might come in better over here in Placerville, or www.kvmr.org. You can stream it. They'll probably also archive a lot of this, so if you want to go back and hear some, I think they keep these shows for a couple weeks at least, depending on what their memory does. And bands, remember, you can't say ship a truck, you know, during any performance, because we are live on the area, and Sack Dave and Eric Rice and all those guys will have a fit. That said, you know, it's so nice today. Yesterday, I don't know if you're out here, we had bands with 11, 12 people, you know. Well, this band right here is found. They don't need that. That four is just enough.
2: Yeah.

0: Good morning, Golden Road. How you guys doing? We are now feeling very blessed to be here. We're very glad that you're here with us.
1: All right, Chantel here for the Georgetown Rocks. I got Lance on Laz. What a show. You know, because you know, we've been on and off, like, on social media, and I've been trying to catch your show for a while, and I'm so glad that I did. You know, you caught me off guard with one of the more recent favorite songs of mine. I was watching some Disney movie. It was Cruella or something, and in the closing credits, like, I knew the lyrics, I couldn't play the song, and Ike and Tina did Zeppelin, Hold On Love. And I'm like, that bass line, and as soon as I heard her, like, oh my God, you guys are the second time I've ever heard that. And the way that her voice carries with it, and your bassist, and just the overall vibe.
2: That's rad you knew that, because that's exactly, that rendition of, of Whole Lotta Love is exactly what we were going for.
1: Yeah, like, it's definitely, and you know, it shows, because honestly, I my friends are going to hate me saying this, I'm not a huge Zeppelin fan overall, but when I hear certain covers, like they did that Encomium album a while ago, and they had different different bands covering it, I was like, oh, something that I dug, but hearing it more funked out was definitely like, I wonder if they started with that and decided, you know what, some of our records are going to be more of a rock thing, because they do funk well, and to carry that forward, you do funk well, and this was... I overpowering is not the right connotation, but for you guys have a very full, very robust sound, and it still has that funk swagger with it. And it was I wish I would have missed so many shows beforehand to get to this point. So how long has Laswell been Laswell? How have you guys been rocking out?
2: Well, we did like a name change or like a rebrand like last summer.
1: Oh, okay.
2: So it was Lance Laswell and the Vibe Tribe.
1: Yep, I remember that.
2: And then we rebranded to Laswell, and then we put out a new record just last month.
1: Okay.
2: And we've got like more records to come. We've got about two more records that are probably going to be coming out maybe before then at the end of the year.
1: Okay.
2: We're looking at putting out a lot of content this year.
1: All right, gotta let that fire out.
2: Yeah, we've got a bunch of songs, and they just haven't. We just time for them to like meet the world.
1: Okay, and then I kind of want to go back in time a little bit. I'm discovering like the music scene out here. It's so cultural. So I'm curious, how did you get started in music? What was the first time you picked up an instrument and I want to play?
2: Well, I'm a third-generation musician, so
1: okay.
2: Honestly, my first memories of life is like crawling around under my dad's like piano bench.
1: Okay.
2: And, like while he's playing piano, and I would get right under his bench while he's sitting there playing, and that's where all the strings were kind of resonating. And
1: okay.
2: I just like, I loved it. I loved to sit there and just feel the vibrations go through me, and I think the love of music started right then for me. Like, my earliest memory is loving music, really.
1: All right. Do you remember your first performance?
2: I was like the kid that got picked to like do like the Silent Night, like at the play in like, you know, grade school. Like, I was singing, but also a fun story is my parents say that I was singing before I could talk. My first song I ever learned, I guess, was at the time Sir Duke was on the radio from Stevie Wonder, and they said they came in my crib and caught me going da da da da da da da da da da da da da, and they're like, oh, what? And like, so that's the first song I ever learned was Sir Duke.
1: All right. Great. Well, thanks for spending some time with us here.

one of my Laswell on stage for the very first time at Golden Road. I got to play my about this song. This just straight energy and this power and this voice that, holy cow, man, if you heard the interview, I was stuttering and stammering. It was so embarrassing at the time. A huge fan of Lance Laswell. Matter of fact, I just talked to him a little while ago and found out more about the collab stage. Very excited for that, because that man can collab with anybody and just layer on the funk. So I'm very excited. We'll talk a little bit about that. But it is, 6:32. And, I'm going to do this because I don't want to. I'll play it all over again. But because on the half hour, we do our announcements. I lost my KFO. Oh, no, here we go. I should have this memorized by now. At the half hour, KFO Caper, please visit our website, PO Box 4238, Georgetown Street in Georgetown. Read may not be accurate. 13th, 2026. Oh, this is so hard. I just horns in that bass line. You know what? We do have, People's Mountain Market, Fruits and Jam, and Bake, Rain or Shine, and Garden tomorrow, because tomorrow is Road, and local favorites in Garden Valley. June 6th is going to be the Mountaineers. June 20, 333, 75 Farms, and their enormous clothes. These are like size of apples. Town, Upcountry Jam. Jones and Fifth. I think it's from 2 to... Oh, yeah. I'm never going to... Yep. And that's at 3,000. But I think Facebook. Lots of fun. A lot of great bands. Oh, Josie. The Mysteries. Jake. Carly Hughes. Hard Times No More. And, yeah. I'm just doing barbecue. But we got so much to talk about. I need to stop dragging. Mention something from... Legend. That's a Friday featuring Boo. About them earlier. One of Scott's favorite. I think it's at the Ards Regional Park in Food Court Craft Vendors event. All this always going to be a blast. Looking forward to the Keep Smiling stage at Golden Road.

0: Okay. Let's see. Facebook here. Saturday, May 30th. This is the Orangevale Summer Palooza. Saturday and the Hired Guns and the Billy Wood. California. To that girl blow, man. Ain't necessarily Stu Allen and Mars Hotel, Moon Alice, Deep Dive, Tribute to Sublime Beauties. No generator, I still haven't. Yeah. Show at the Green Room Social Club in Placerville. Gaslight in Folsom, gonna be Beard Picker. Hey, and Ed Wilson on Sunday. Golf and Country Club has Mantle Smooth Rock and Roll. Friday, May 29th, 16 Country Club. The Contraption. At this cafe is going to look forward to my double pepperoni pizza. And then next week and on the 30th, speaking of Lance Laswell Project. So probably Lance and Rin. Met Rin just if I can find it. You know, I will. River Rendezvous Micro Festival, September 18th. Wild. The pictures from there was just wow. Triana Feriza. I think these are DJs. Little John, Nick at Night, Gamma, Touch Buttons. Sound Healing and Phase 1 lineup for the second annual River Rendezvous Facebook group. I'll talk more about it on the. Let's see here. Yep, we're gathering. So Friday, Rin Rabbit, River Thieves, Nuff, for Little Miss. Went to Lance Laswell's. Very exciting. Super exciting. I love it. Great collaborator, Matt Rainey of Matt. You know, we're just talking about Zeppelin. With Peeville Plug. Let's see, what else? Golden Road. I read it, Ruckus. It's not on the main thing, and there's so much going on this weekend. I'm going to as a post on the Device Club. Celebrators. I'm there. At Golden Road. They did our booth last year at Golden Road. Lots of fun. Far, where's all the metal stuff? I guess everyone's keeping me focused on Golden Road Gathering. Back to playing some music, and let's get back into some. Tore up at Golden Road. But anyway, let's rewind this gathering. Forward to seeing the most social media. For everybody else, call in.
1: 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You can hear whatever your

0: Thank you so much. I'm Matt Rainey with the Dippin' Sauce, and we got a very special treat. Bella Rain on guitar with us. Yeah.
1: Right on, Golden Road. How you doing out there? Oh, yeah. Well, we got the Golden Sun with us today. You like that? We're going to bring up a couple of special guests right now. All right, Patty Craven, Chris Hoog, and Bella Rain. We'll rock out on this next one. It's going to be a lot of fun. I'll give them a sec here to jump up. These are your artists at larges this weekend, folks. Let's give them a big hand here. We're excited to have them join us. This is going to be a lot of fun. We're going to play a classic here. Hopefully you all know and love this one, but let's enjoy. Let's give it up for Ryan Kronenberg, Adam, the whole crew out here making all this happen. We're just getting started, folks. This is going to be so much fun. So much time to go. So many good memories to make. All right.

0: 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I'm your host, Chanzilla. And this has been an evening of Golden Road gathering memories. We've been playing performances and interviews and sharing memories and stories from Golden Road gathering of the past. And we're getting excited and talking about some of the exciting features that are going on this year, this weekend. I keep saying this year. It's starting technically tonight. A little Hurricane's taking the stage at 9 p.m. And then it officially kicks off tomorrow, Friday, and then Saturday, Sunday. There's so much going on. And I am able to share all of this with you guys because of the great support of our underwriters here at KFOK, and the underwriters for the Georgetown Rocks this month of May includes Rustic Divide Smokehouse and Barbecue, offering smoked brisket, ribs, local craft beers, and wine in a lounge setting with big screen TVs. Located in the Buffalo Hills Center, Jennifer or Greg can be reached at 530-334-3299. And of course, Barmhouse Brewing Company in Garden Valley invites the community to try their European-style brews. Regular business hours are Friday through Saturday, 2 to 7 p.m., and Sundays from 2 to 5 p.m. Oh, I'm sorry, and live music also on Sundays, 2 to 5 p.m. at Jordan Smith and Barbecue. Is there general on Sundays? Look forward to that. For more information, the tap room can be reached at 530-444-0478. I was trying to find their music lineup. I'll see if I can find that by 7:30. The American River Conservancy, since 1989, ARC, has been the local land trust on the divide. Donations and volunteers keep rivers and lands preserved for life. The ARC's event calendar can be found at www.arconservancy.org/events. Thank you, Rustic Divide Smokehouse and Barbecue. Thank you, Barmhouse Brewing Company. And thank you, American River Conservancy. And a lot of new stuff going on over at Barmhouse. New owners, congratulations. Very exciting times over there. Just look for the big warehouse at the top of the hill. And let's get back into some Golden Road gathering. Right now we've got Nipper Brothers. Nope, we got Moody Cat. Then we got Nipper Brothers. Let's start that over so you can enjoy the full experience.
1: 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Oh,

0: 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How's everybody doing?
1: Yeah!
0: Isn't that nice?
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0: We love you too.
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0: Thank y'all for coming back and kicking with us. We appreciate you. The John Joe Carl D. You had a good time? Yeah.
1: Everybody have a good time Sunday, Sunday at the Golden Ball Festival. Truly blessed to be here with each and one of you guys here today. Thank you so much for coming out. If you just joined us, we're the Red Dirt Ruckus. We're from right here in town. We like long walks on the beach. When we get to the beach, we like hanging out by the river. We like drinking beer. We like hanging out with our kids. This song goes out to all the kids, young, old. It's all a state of mind, right?

Gravity. That's true.

Hell yeah, that was Rider Thieves at Golden Road Gathering on the main stage. Highlights, one of the many highlights, I guess, I have from Golden Road Gathering. Been a fan of the band for quite some time. Seen them perform at the Green Room. I've seen them perform at the Georgetown Hotel and Saloon up here in Georgetown. And a couple other places. Great band, loves to rock out. Wakamatsu Farm, saw them for the Concerts of the Cause, which is, I think, the first time I actually caught them. And, man, to see them on the main stage at Golden Road Gathering was just... I wish I didn't have to hold the camera, and if you watched the video... Oh, gosh, it was such a fanboy moment, and the camera didn't always stay pointed in the right direction. Oh, man, that was... Robbie Dean and company on stage was just absolutely bombastic, man. It was just awesome. And they will be back at Golden Road Gathering this year. And it is 7:33 here, May 14th, 2026, Thursday, of course. The Thursday before Golden Road Gathering. And it's the half hour, so we're going to talk about what's going on this weekend. Let's see here. Satsang is playing. I'll rewind it once we're done with the half hour announcements. What do we got? Let's see here. You know, let's do this. This is my show. I can do whatever I want. I'm going to switch microphones. There we go. All right, now I can stick closer. I need new glasses. All right, so we're going to go to the Divide music scene. Take a look and see what everybody's posted. Orangeville has a Summer Palooza, Carnival, Rides and Games, Music, and Food. And it is Saturday, May 30th. The music lineup, 2 o'clock, School of Rock, 3:15, Grand Gesture, 5 p.m., Tony Garcia and the Hired Guns, 7:30, the Billy Williams Band. And I don't have a recent post of it, so I'm going to... also... I'm just going to grab the flyer because it's all here in one thing. Read a bunch of posts. So the VFW Post 9241 here in Georgetown. They are having the second annual Memorial Day Upcountry Jam. And that is... Why is it not? Oh, Monday, May 25th. It's an all-day music event. I think the music itself goes from like 2 to 8 p.m. There's going to be a kid zone, food and drinks, and vendors. Free admission for the family. Donations appreciated to help support our veterans. Free parking. And that's going to be, of course, at the VFW Park, a.k.a. 3,000 Veterans Way in Georgetown, California. Just a little bit up the road from us here at KFOK. And the VFW Post itself is literally right across the street. I could see the sign from here. And let's see, a bunch of bands. The Mystery School, Tangled Roots, The Georgetown Boys, Left of Cool, Hard Times No More, Vices of Virtues, Day by Day, Carlin Carlene, Jacob Brewer, Joe Shubin, Buck Ernest, and Bobby Dixon. It's going to be two stages. Oh, here it is, 12 to 9 p.m. Literally all day and all night music. Oh, and if you've been following social media, they've actually produced an album for this, which I think is freaking awesome. So I may actually leave my cameras behind and actually go and enjoy this event. Again, that's going to be Memorial Day, Monday, May 25th. Great local event. VFW Park's been really cranking out some great musical events last year and the year before. You can tell it's growing. So having an annual music jam. Let's see, what else do I have on here? Nipper Brothers is going to be performing at the Green Room Social Club Saturday, July 4th, 2026, 8 to 11 p.m. Love me some Nipper Brothers.
Let's see, Gaslight in Folsom has live music this Friday, Saturday, and Sunday. Beard Picker, Kenny Fry, Ed Wilson. The Contraptions have a show May 30th at J Street, Sacramento at Streets in Sacramento. Marco's Cafe won't have live music this weekend because it's Golden Road Gathering weekend, and they'll be out there serving up some scrumptious, delicious pizza. Looking forward to that. But the 23rd, I'll have Just Bill and Friends. And then on the 30th, it'll be the Lance Laswell Project. And if you want a taste of that ahead of time, Golden Road Gathering is going to have Lance and Wren out there on the collab stage. And I think Laswell is also just performing for Golden Road. Very excited. Let's see. The Station Public House in Auburn, East Auburn. Let's see here. They have music this weekend. Dust in My Coffee, May 15th. Johnny Lowe, May 16th. And Malarkey, May 22nd. Oh, and Tiffany Shiro Duro, May 30th. Let's see. Oh, tonight, Lost Late Night at the Golden Road Gathering, Day Zero, Thursday, May 14th. That's tonight. Early entry to see Little Hurricane and Yak Attack. Gates open at 8 p.m. right after this show. And then at 9 p.m., Little Hurricane takes the stage. Very exciting. And then also at the Golden Road Gathering is going to be, you know, I'm really excited about this. The Kids Music Showcase is becoming an annual thing there at Golden Road Gathering. Lisa and Caitlin have been doing a great job putting together the next generation of amazing talent. And this year, they're performing on the Keep Smiling stage there at Golden Road, which gives them a chance to perform on a stage that's been shared by so many great acts that we have featured here on the Georgetown Rocks. So they get to be real performing musicians on a real stage at a real music festival. It's just mind-blowing. And can't wait to check that out. And that's going to be Saturday, 10:45 a.m. to 11:45 a.m. at the Keep Smiling stage. Let's see. Troublemakers has music tomorrow. Live music featuring Road Crew. And I've shared some photos and memories that we've had at previous Golden Road Gatherings last year. Oh, there's me with Matt Rainey. And let's see here. Of course, Red Dirt Ruckus. They're doing a pajama party, I think, Saturday night on stage. And, of course, got to talk about the River Rendezvous Micro Festival, which is hosted by Lance Laswell. That is going to be September 18th and 19th. Laswell, Writers Thieves, Suikatee, all who are going to be at Golden Road this weekend. Maybe we can talk a little bit about that while I'm out there with them. A lot of great music, a lot of great stuff. I so am crushed that I didn't get to make it last year. I'm definitely not making it, missing out on it this year. I can't handle that much FOMO in one lifetime. Let's see here. Speaking of Lance Laswell, the collab stage all weekend, Friday, Saturday, Sunday, you'll be able to see Lance collabing with other artists, Rin Rabbit, Suikatee, 10-Foot Tiger, as well as Rider Thieves, Nuff, Laswell, of course, DJ Zephyr, Little Mischief, Moxie Barker, Matt Axon Band, and collab with them. That's just a great addition to Golden Road Gathering, which means I am going to have to do a lot of physical running around trying to catch as much as I can on three stages, because you got the main stage with all the main headlining acts, and then you've got just a great good time over at the Keith Smiling promotion stage, or the Keith Smiling stage, hosted by Scott Holbrook. Man knows his music. I practically live at that stage.
And then Lance Laswell at the collab stage. And I have to say, between Scott and Lance, it's great that they're hosting these stages, because they have introduced me to more artists individually than I think anybody else even comes close to. It's just they're right in the middle of things, and so they're the best ones to host and manage a stage at a place like Golden Road Gathering. Let's see, probably running out of time, but there's so much to talk about. And the collab stage is going to be at the artist camping area. And you know, I'm so busy talking about the local artists on my scale. I have to mention and plug, of course, because there's your Lettuce STS, Leftover Salmon, the Brothers Comatose, the Craven Quartet. It's just so many bands to name. Let's see. Oh, and speaking of, there's a lot of Lance Laswell announcements tonight. He's just one of the busiest explosive forces in the music scene around here. He hosts the Jam Night at Coloma Club. That's moved to Wednesdays, 7 p.m. improv jam session. Used to be on Tuesdays. And Bree posted. And sorry, Bree, I don't have time to share it. But he's sharing Secret Love. Ry Cooder version in open D, which means nothing to me as a musician, but he does some really cool stuff. What's going on? Ooh, Boardwalk. Orange Vale. Wake the Beast. Is going on tomorrow, 8 p.m. Memorial Day Upcountry Jam, just talking about that. David Verdugo shared a video he's made of the band, the Georgetown Boys, Molecules of Love. And The Fern in Nevada City has Ivy Rockers Friday, May 22nd. The show starts at 9 p.m. And of course, we talked about People's Mountain Market. So this Saturday, it's going to be Dave's Van, starting at 9 a.m. And it goes from 9 to noon. And let's see here. Oh, and congratulations to the Green Room Social Club in Placerville. 5 years of great live music. That's such an understatement. The variety of live music. Hangtown Thresh, which you guys know I'm a huge fan of. But they've had everything. They've had great Celtic music. They've had international musicians. Had some jazz there. Blues, country, rock. Everything there. It's just flat out amazing. I call Jen Tai, she is the patron saint of local live music, not just in Placerville, I'd say for the broader area, because just it's such a haven for the kind of music that people are hungry for but don't really get a lot of visibility exposure. Jen and the Green Room really gives them a place to what I would say foster culture. I've definitely seen that with the thrash metal scene, which I didn't even know existed until I started going to that. And man, so much love. And we get to see that in all kinds of things. I can talk about, they do, my mind's drawn a blank all of a sudden. Too much Golden Road on the brain. But thank you, Jen. Thank you very much

0: Oh, yeah. Let's see here. You know what? Let's rewind that a little bit. And we're going to play some Suikoti from Golden Road Gathering. Thanks, Lance Laswell, for the introduction. Here's an interview we did with them. And then let's get some music. And then we're going to close the show out with some Thievery Corporation from Golden Road Gathering. Look forward to seeing you guys this weekend at the Golden Road Gathering in Placerville all weekend long. As a matter of fact, I'll say this. If you're listening to the broadcast, I'll put something on social media too. If you come up to me at Golden Road Gathering, tell me your favorite thing about Golden Road Gathering. And tell me your favorite thing about Golden Road Gathering. I will give you some Georgetown Rocks swag. I've got buttons. I've got stickers. Find me. Talk to me. Post a selfie of us on social media. And I'll give you some swag. You heard it here. Ladies and gentlemen, Suikoti. Have a great weekend.
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0: Chenzil here for KFK Community Radio, the Georgetown Rocks. We are here at the Golden Road Gathering 2025 with Suikoti and the band.
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8: 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The bass player, but our bass player is amazing.
0: And introduce yourself.
8: My name is Suika. We're Suikoti and the band.
0: How would you describe your musical style for those that haven't heard it yet?
8: We do like a special fusion in between psychedelic cumbia, hip-hop, a little bit of the western cowboy, cowboy style hip-hop, funky.
0: Yeah. Keeps the whole audience dancing through the whole show.
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9: Thank you. Gracias.
0: Thank you.
9: The place that we all want to go to. Ladies and gentlemen, Suikoti.
10: How are you guys feeling? Thank you, guys. Welcome, beautiful family. We are so happy to be here. This is original music. Esto se llama Movimiento Tropical Escaleras.

right, you have been listening to the Georgetown Rocks from 5 to 8 p.m. this and every Thursday. Hope you enjoyed the highlights from Golden Road Gathering. Looking forward to seeing you out in the crowds. And again, if you see me, let me know what your favorite Golden Road Gathering moment or what you're looking forward to the most. Take a selfie with me and I'll give you some Georgetown Rocks swag. And in the meantime, get ready to get punked out. X marks the spot with Greg Hits the Air in literally seconds away.

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Woohoo!

And a happy Thursday to you, wherever you may be. You're tuned to KFOK LPFM Georgetown. My name is Greg. This is another edition of X Marks the Spot. Thank you for being here. The crew and I are broadcasting live on this 14th day of May 2026 AD. We've got the doors and windows open, so you will be hearing cars hiss by my window. Natural AC going. A beautiful Georgetown evening it is. 70 degrees outside, not a cloud in the sky. Sun is peeking down below the western horizon, but twilight is not yet set in. Anyway, big thank you to Chanzilla and Georgetown Rocks. So, 3 hours of great music. You're not going to hear too many other places. And of course, Chan has his finger on the pulse of all things local. And he's got his own wing at the Green Room Social Club. So thank you, Chan. And I believe Chan is headed to the Golden Road Gathering this weekend. If you have a chance to bump into him down there, say hello and you can mention what a great show he has. And speaking of thanks, let's give thanks to a couple of our underwriters, without whom, again, the paper products here in the bathroom would become depleted and it would just be a complete disaster. So first up, a big thank you goes out to American Heritage Land and Home and Shirley George for their financial support of KFOK. 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A big thank you also goes out to Cool Optometry and Dr. Thomas Riggio for their financial support of KFOK. 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

All right, once again, you are tuned to KFOK, LPFM, Georgetown. My name is Greg. This is X Marks the Spot. And as we are wont to do, we will jump into some X right away. We'll hear from the Ramones and then some tonight. Joey Ramone's birthday will be next week. Of course, Joey passing away. It's hard to believe Joey passed away. It'll be 25 years. Well, it was 25 years ago back in April. And we will be celebrating Joey Ramone's birthday here at X Marks Spot for the second half hour. But first up, let's jump into some old school Los Angeles punk. Again, this is X Marks Spot. My name is Greg. Thanks for being here.

Once again, you're tuned to KFOK LPFM Georgetown. My name is Greg, and this is X Marks the Spot. Thank you for being here with us on this 14th day of May 2026, Anno Domini. 8:32 in the evening, Georgetown, California, and a beautiful Georgetown evening it is. Twilight is setting in. No stars peeking out just yet, but darkening skies, but not a cloud in the sky. Beautiful evening here. 68 degrees outside, definitely t-shirt weather. Lots of people out and about on Main Street. Down at the other end of Main Street, something going on at the Oddfellows Hall. Lots of people in there. And of course, the Georgetown Hotel, always doing a brisk business. A lot of people out and about at the hotel as well. So anyway, I hope wherever you are is just as comfortable and as beautiful as what we have here in Georgetown. It is time to open up our Blackberries, get your Palm Pilot turned on, hopefully your batteries are charged. Get a clay tablet and a stick, because we got a lot going on, lots to keep track of. So here we go. First up, the Golden Road Gathering is this weekend, May 15th through 17th. In fact, if you went to the fairgrounds tonight, I'll bet you could catch some live music. But anyway, this weekend, 3 days of music, over 30 bands on 3 stages. This is a family-friendly event. There's on-site camping. And if you'd like more details about this weekend's Golden Road Gathering, you can go to the website, goldenroadgathering.com. And the Marshall Foundation for Community Health offers dementia resources. Marshall's Dementia Resource Coordinator, Rachel Carty, is available to provide telephonic or in-person one-on-one personalized resources. This is a single place to find local resources for individuals living with dementia, their caregivers, and families here in El Dorado County. And the service has been made possible by a generous donation made to the Marshall Foundation for Community Health. And if you'd like more information about this service or anything to do with the Marshall Foundation for Community Health, you can give them a call, 530-626-2773. And Sunday Burgers, Brews, and Bloody Marys is hosted by Tracy of the VFW Post 9241, which is right across the street from the massive and imposing KFOK building here on Main Street in Georgetown. The actual address of the VFW Hall, 6297 Main Street, right here in Georgetown. And they also have a Facebook page for more details. And the Georgetown Library Storytime includes early literacy storytime every Wednesday at 10:30 a.m. And this is for infants to 5-year-olds. And Mother Goose on the Loose is every Friday at 9:30 a.m. And that's ages infant to 2 years old. And of course, older siblings are always welcome at the Georgetown Library.

All right, and let's talk about what we've been listening to and where we're headed over the next half hour or so. But we started things off as we always do, Billy Zoom and his Ramonatures, several ex-classics done in Billy's own way. Bear Williams writing, playing, and producing the X Marks Spot theme song. And we jumped into some X off of 1982's Under the Big Black Sun, a Slash record release. That was Because I Do. Great poetry there from Exene Cervenka set to music. So if you ever have a chance to check out the lyrics, especially on Wild Gift and Under the Big Black Sun, just amazing lyrics. Anyway, we heard from Agent Orange off of Living in Darkness, Posh Boy Records, 1981. That was A Cry for Help in a World Gone Mad. I think that still applies, actually. The Adolescents from 1981's Blue Album, Frontier Records, Lisa Fancher. That was Amoeba. And, of course, The Cramps. How could you miss that one? That was The Mad Daddy from 1980's Songs The Lord Taught Us. Linda Blair, that was off of Red Cross's Born Innocent 1982 album. And we finished things off with a Danger House record released from 1978. That was the Alley Cats. And that was Nothing Means Nothing Anymore. All right. Where we are headed, it is Joey Ramone's birthday on Tuesday of next week. And of course, we lost Joey 25 years ago. Seems hard to believe, but 25 years ago last month. So we are going to wish Joey a happy birthday over the next 20, 25 minutes or so. So sit back, relax, and enjoy some great music. You're not going to hear too many other places. Again, you're tuned to KFOK, LPFM, Georgetown. My name is Greg, and this is X Marks Spot. Thanks for being here.

Hi, we're called Big Eyes from Brooklyn. Thanks for having us here. It's a Ramones song. It's called I Can't Make It On Time.

And once again, you're tuned to KFOK LPFM Georgetown. Uh-oh. A little short there. You are tuned, we'll try this again, to KFOK LPFM Georgetown. My name is Greg. This is X Marks the Spot. Thank you so much for being here on this 14th day of May 2026. And a beautiful Georgetown evening it is. Big thanks to the ladies downstairs in the cafeteria. We have Mabel, Gladys, and Agatha doing their thing down in the cafeteria. And you know, the smells just kind of waft throughout the building and make everything smell good. The ladies tonight prepared some spaghetti and meatballs with some roasted cauliflower, a tossed green salad, and Mabel's special iced tea. So thanks again, ladies. And let's take just a minute, and we will give thanks to some of our underwriters, without whom be tough to do anything here at KFOK. So first up, we want to give a big thanks to Cool Optometry and Dr. Thomas Riggio for their financial support of KFOK. 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And also a shout out goes out to Chris and Peg, and we'd like to give them a big thank you for their financial support of KFOK. Chris and Peg say, "We love the great variety of broadcasters, and we enjoy the young broadcasters that are becoming proficient in the trade. We love that KFOK keeps us informed of the Divide happenings, and we are honored to be underwriters." So thank you, Chris and Peg.

And if you're wondering what we've been listening to, let's talk about that real quick. We gave a shout out to Joey Ramone for a birthday celebration. I believe his birthday would have been next Tuesday. And I think he was born in, I want to say, 1951. So Joey would be turning 75. Anyway, let's talk about what we heard. We listened to The Real Thing there, the Ramones off of their initial offering, The Ramones from 1976, and that was I Don't Want to Go Down to the Basement. And that album came out long before lyrics were available on the internet, and I knew what the title was, right? But I had no clue at any of the, I had the words completely wrong. Anyway, we heard from Metallica doing their version of a Ramones tune, 53rd and 3rd, and that's off of a Ramones compilation tribute album. Lots of artists, including Metallica, and the name of that album is We're a Happy Family. Some fun facts about that. Johnny Ramone actually had creative license. He was in charge of that album, and Rob Zombie was assisting with production, and I'm sure Rob Zombie was at the soundboard, and Stephen King provided liner notes. Rob Zombie not only helping produce and working the soundboard, but provided the artwork for the cover of that album. Came out in 2003. Again, we're a happy family. And then we heard from the Strokes, Life's a Gas. That's a Ramones song from 1995, Adios Amigos. And that was their final studio album. I think that was number 14. And you can find that on the Strokes album from 2006, Heart in a Cage. We went back and heard from the Ramones themselves, Listen to My Heart. We heard from Big Eyes, I Can't Make It on Time. That's off of Big Eyes' album, Almost Famous. And that originally came out, that was the Ramones, I want to say their fourth studio album, End of the Century, from 1980. And we heard another tune there, a remake of a remake. Actually, yeah, it was a remake of a Motorhead song off of their album 1916, R-A-M-O-N-E-S, and that came out in 1991. And Big Eyes, of course, doing their version. I'm sorry, no, that was not Big Eyes. That was the Hawks. Okay. Anyway, and we heard a couple more from the Ramones. Truly, probably one of the most insulting things you could ever say to somebody. I don't want to walk around with you. Wow. Okay, that's some tough words right there. But then also that goes right into Today Your Love, Tomorrow. Yeah. Anyway, Tomorrow Your Heart. You Ramones aficionados out there. So anyway, a little tribute. Lots of covers there. There are countless covers that you can find out there in music land, but that's just the tip of the iceberg. So anyway, heading in a different direction here, as we often do. We are going to go to, so the programming committee here at X Marks Spot's been stuck on power pop and for several weeks now. And so we went back to petitioned the programming committee last week, went back to some roots music, some roots from Los Angeles, wasn't punk rock, but evolved from the punk rock scene, but we are going back to some power pop, but not Los Angeles power pop. We are going to pub rock, London pop, some power pop out of the UK. So we will be across the pond for a bit here, and then we will bring it back to California and Los Angeles. Again, you're tuned to KFOK LPFM Georgetown. My name is Greg. This is X Marks the Spot. Some UK power pop coming at you. Thanks for being here.

And you're tuned to KFOK LPFM Georgetown. My name is Greg. This is X Marks the Spot. Thank you so much for being here on this 14th day of May 2026, AD that is. 9:30 in the evening here at Georgetown, California, in a beautiful Georgetown evening. It is billions and billions of stars. If you're looking for the moon, you're not going to see it tonight. It'll come up about 4 in the morning. It'll just be a little sliver of a moon, a waning crescent, if you want to be official. And so that's when it'll rise up on the eastern horizon, and it'll be setting at about 6 o'clock in the evening. Won't be able to see it just because the sun will be blotting it out. But anyway, that's our lunar update for the evening. And again, a big thank you to the ladies downstairs in the cafeteria feeding the entire X Marks the Spot crew. And there was some left over for the KFOK building maintenance department. So fellas, enjoy. And ladies, thank you so much again. And let's talk about things going on in these parts and beyond. So grab your dry erase markers and whiteboard, your rune stick and chisel, some crayons and a piece of paper, or an old-fashioned calendar. Here we go. Lots of stuff going on. First up, Heart to Heart Vineyards in Pilot Hill is hosting the Vineyard Market. And this is a boutique vineyard market featuring local artisan vendors. These markets will be held every second Saturday through October, excluding July. And admission to the market is free, and food, wine tasting, hard cider, and non-alcoholic beverages will be available for purchase. For vendors who would like to provide goods at the market, shoot an email to hearttoheartvines@att.net. And there's a website, geoengineeringwatch.org. And this is an organization that investigates global climate modification programs around the world. And to view historical documents and film footage, you may visit their website at geoengineeringwatch.org. And right here in town, the second annual Memorial Day Upcountry Jam will be taking place over, you guessed it, Memorial Day weekend. This is, you'll have two stages, runs from 12 to 9 p.m., and this will be at the Georgetown Veterans Park, which is just a mile or so up the road from the KFOK building here in downtown Georgetown. Lots of stuff going on. They'll have a kids zone, food and drinks, lots of vendors. This is on Monday, May 25th, all day. Free admission, donations are appreciated. And let's see, I know some of these bands, the Georgetown Boys, Left of Cool, Vices to Virtue, Tangled Roots, The Mystery School, Hard Times No More, Day by Day, Carl and Carlene, Jacob Brewer, Joe Shubin, Bobby Dixon, and Buck Ernest. And again, that'll be at the Georgetown Veterans Park at 3000 Veterans Way, right here in Georgetown. And if you'd like more information, you can go to the website, upcountryjam.com. An early literacy story time takes place at the Georgetown Library, and that's at 6680 Orleans Street right here in Georgetown, Wednesday mornings at 10:30. And this is held in conjunction with First Five El Dorado. And you can give a call to the library, 530-333-4724, for more info. And real quick, let's talk about what we've been listening to, and then we'll get back to more music for the last 20, 25 minutes or so. Started things off with Eddie and the Hot Rods off of their album Life on the Line from 1977.
and that was Do Anything You Want to Do. We heard from the Pretenders, Kid, off of their, that's the first song on their first album. And the Pretenders, what a great band they were. Tragic, Pete Farndon and James Honeyman Scott, two very talented musicians who left Earth way too soon. And Chrissy Hynde and Martin Chambers have carried on all this time, but the original incarnation of the Pretenders was just fantastic. Can't say enough. Heard from Elvis Costello off of his album This Year's Model. That was This Year's Girl. We heard from Dave Edmunds. Really, that's Rockpile, but we'll go with Dave Edmunds, and that was off of his album Repeat When Necessary. Girls Talk, written by, not coincidentally, Elvis Costello. And then we heard from Nick Lowe off of his album Labor of Lust. That was Cracking Up. And we finished things off with Squeeze off of Sweets from a Stranger. And that is The Elephant Ride, tale of illicit love. Anyway, we're bringing it back to the Los Angeles area, and we will be doing some Los Angeles power pop here for the duration of tonight's edition of X Marks the Spot. We're going to start things off with, of course, the Wonderments. Again, you're tuned to KFOK LPFM Georgetown. My name is Greg. Thanks for being here.

All right. Once again, you have been tuned to KFOK LPFM Georgetown. My name is Greg, and this has been another edition of X Marks the Spot. Thank you so much for being here this evening. Hope you've enjoyed this 2 hours of great music. Music you're not going to hear too many other places. Hope you've enjoyed it as much as I have. Before we go, though, a few things to take care of. First up, let's give big thanks to a few of our underwriters here at KFOK, without whom we wouldn't be able to do much of anything. First up, a big thanks goes out to Cool Optometry and Dr. Thomas Riggio for their financial support of KFOK. 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Most vision plans are accepted, including Medicare and Medi-Cal, and Dr. Riggio's office is located in the Holiday Shopping Center in downtown Cool. And you can reach Dr. Riggio's office at 530-887-8048. 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And Shirley's available at 530-334-0369 for more real estate information. And also a big thanks goes out to Zensura, offering careers in insurance sales.

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And let's talk about what we heard there the last 20 minutes or so. Started things off with the Wonderments. That is so nice. And that's off of their album, Mind If We Make Love to You. And of course, Nick Walusko on lead vocals on that song. And if you listen carefully, you can catch Brian Wilson and in the backing vocals. So just a great song right there from the Wonderments. We heard from the 3 o'clock off of Baroque Hoedown, and that was Cantaloupe Girlfriend. And a little trivia fact here about the 3 o'clock. They originally started out, which I remember this, started out as the Salvation Army and got sued by the Salvation Army and had to change their name, but I think the 3 o'clock is a better fit. Anyway, heard from the Bangles off of 1984's All Over the Place, that is Dover Beach. And we finished off with another Susanna Hoff's song there, not only from the Bangles, but she teamed up with Matthew Sweet, and they did some fantastic albums. There's 3 volumes, and they're called Under the Covers. They are all cover songs from Susanna Hoff's and Matthew Sweet. That was The Velvet Underground with Sunday Morning, and that's off of Under the Covers, Volume 1. All right, and more thanks. Big thanks to Bear Williams for writing, playing, and producing the X Marks the Spot theme song, the Quarantine Crew, Dan, John, Scott, and JJ, various Thompsons tuned in throughout El Dorado County, Kim right here in Georgetown, and big thanks to the ladies downstairs as well, Mabel, Gladys, and Agatha for another fantastic and stick-to-your-ribs meal from the ladies. All right, and God willing, we will be back again next Thursday evening with another edition of X Marks the Spot. Another 2 hours of fantastic music that you're not going to hear too many other places. So thank you for being here. Eliza Gilkison is going to take us out of here, as she always does, because this party is over. KFOK LPFM Georgetown, license to the American River Folk Society.

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1: 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Thank you. And now we'd like to bring Willie Cook, trumpeter, down into the foreground in his solo rendition of Teepa 2.

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0: 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So this is a little Jamaican Caribbean special, you know?
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And at the top of the show, we like to thank some of our underwriters. 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And Michael Murphy underwrites on KFOK Community Radio so that his wife Rebecca has some place to go every other Tuesday and Saturday. He invites you to tune in for Reba's Reggae and Blues the first, third, and fifth Tuesdays from noon to two. And Reba's Mostly Blues the first and third Saturdays from noon to two. And the National Alliance on Mental Illness. Understanding and accommodating a person with a mental illness will help erase the stigma and help a person toward recovery. Change a heart, change a mind. For more information, Bonnie can be reached on the Divide at 530-333-1482 or 530-457-7572. And now let's take it away with Trey 23 and these banging tunes for May.

0: 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And at the half hour, we like to read some public service announcements. 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And the Buffalo Field Campaign has been standing in defense of the country's last wild buffalo, the Yellowstone herd, since April of 1997. 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
1: 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Enough sound, boy. 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Me no like it.

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And Michael Murphy underwrites on KFOK Community Radio so that his wife Rebecca has some place to go every other Tuesday and Saturday. 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

0: Some newspapers have called acid house music a sinister and evil cult which lures young people into drug taking. The message is certainly getting across.
1: What do you know about acid house music?
2: It's meant to be a drugs related craze. It's been nice wiring thing.
1: And where did you find that out?
2: That was in the paper.
3: Did you think of this to get anything to do with a chart of religion?
4: I assume they do friends of dancing, that kind of thing. Probably out of control, not behaving like normal. Normally they would, because they're under the effects of drugs.
1: I've just read about it in the newspapers that acid house music, I assumed it was something to do with the drug thing.
3: Unless it's just the music that does it.
5: Lance
3: flashing don't do you any good either, do it? I wouldn't even go in the pub with them lights on.
5: The dance floor's filling, the ladies don't film it, the fellas in the back, and they twist up a fella.

0: What did he do to make this house so evil, Mr. Fisher?
1: Drug addiction, alcoholism, sadism, bestiality, mutilation, murder, vampirism, necrophilia, cannibalism, not to mention the gamut of sexual goodies. Shall I go on?

alcoholism, sadism, bestiality, mutilation, murder, vampirism, necrophilia, cannibalism, not to mention a gamut of sexual goodies. Shall I go on?

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And on the half hour, we like to read some public service announcements. Buffalo Field Campaign has been standing in defense of the country's last wild buffalo, the Yellowstone herd, since April of 1997. They envision a world in which buffalo are allowed to exist as they choose, naturally restoring themselves throughout their native range. For more information, visit their website at buffalofieldcampaign.org or call 406-646-0070. 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And this is our May edition of Gimme Back My Break Core. We're featuring music from DJ Chain Wallet. And now we're going to get back to Trey 23 and those banging tunes.

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That are hybrids, part reptilian, not always reptilian, but part reptilian, part human. World governments are controlled by reptilian.

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And our May edition has been featuring DJ Chain Wallet. And I think Trey 23 has one more of those banging DJ Chain Wallet tunes to close out our show.

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0: style, but getting lit. Boy. 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Yeah. 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Yeah. 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

got money, ain't got fame, but I've got this walk, this breath, this shame. And if you'll have me, I'll love you like I should've from the start.

Yeah, and those guys are just having too much fun. You are listening to KFOK LPFM Georgetown, and this is Reba's Reggae and Blues here for you on a first Tuesday of May, May 5th. Cinco de Mayo, 2026. Thank you for coming along with me here on Community Radio, and thank you to Stephen Meadows for another great Meadows Road, a show that's been on the air for 30 years. He and I are the old-timers here at KFOK now, I guess. And I don't mean by age, I mean by how long we've been here. So, anyway, always appreciate Stephen for his music and content. Thank you, Stephen. So, before I get started playing you some of that reggae and blues, and I have some new blues here in the station today because I opened up some mail and got some new music. Yeah! So, I'm looking forward to playing that for you. I would like to thank some underwriters before I get started, and because without the underwriters and our broadcasters and our supporters like you, we would not be on the air. Marval Food Store, located in the Buffalo Hills Center, 6049 Front Street off Highway 193 in Georgetown. They are offering organic foods, service deli, meat department, and more, including more than 600 organic and free-from items across 70 categories. Marval Food Store is open 7 days a week, 7 a.m. to 9 p.m., and they can be reached at 530-333-2245. We'd also like to thank Jose Wine Caves on Prospector Road in Garden Valley. He thanks the community for their support. The tasting room is open every Saturday and Sunday from 10 a.m. to 5 p.m. Alfonso Elena can be reached for more information at 707-695-7843. And it could be that he'll be starting to stay open until sunset, as the card does say. But I believe this time of year and until we get to the longer days, 5 o'clock is his deadline. That's his closing time. All right. Well, that does take care of the top of the hour business right here on Reba's Reggae and Blues. I am Rebecca Murphy, and I am your hostess, or your host, your host of the show here. I'm going to play a new one from Seth James. This is from his Motormouth CD, Why Should I Suffer? And then I've got another new blues from Jay Lang. And on that one, I'm going to play Squeeze Your Lemon, but there will be some reggae in between. Big shout out going out to my hubby, because I know he's my biggest fan, and he'll be listening to me today. Thanks for listening, Michael. And, so let's just get started playing some of the reggae and blues for you here on Reggae, Reba's Reggae and Blues, and KFOK, LPFM, Georgetown.

and you are listening to KFOK LPFM, Georgetown, in California, that is. This is Reba's Reggae and Blues. And that last song was a new one coming out from Jay Lang, Bourgeois Town, Bourgeois Blues, yeah. And this is his Jay Lang Blues Volume 2, yeah. And before that, you heard Bob Marley with his One Love, the dub version. Seth James, another brand new one, and this is the title track, Motormouth. Another one from Jay Lang, Squeeze Your Lemon. Shaking the Tree from Peter Gabriel and Yosu Ndur. And started off the last half hour of music with Seth James, Why Should I Suffer? And here at the bottom of the hour, KFOK provides public service announcements. 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Or email it to announcements at kfok.org. Or drop it off at our studio. We are located at 6290 Main Street, right across the street from the Miners Club and Main Street. And as you know, many of our programs are rebroadcast, so the dates read may not be accurate. Today is Tuesday, May 5th, Cinco de Mayo, 2026. And the Golden Road Gathering is quickly coming up, May 15th through the 17th. 3 days of music, over 30 bands on 3 stages, family-friendly, on-site camping. And to find out more, you may go to goldenroadgathering.com. American River Conservancy is having an open preserve day at Lewis Ranch, located near the town of Greenwood. This is on May 9th from 9 a.m. to 5 p.m. You may explore by cycling, hiking, or there is the option of bringing a horse to ride. Exploration will be aided by a geo-referenced map to navigate roads and trails. This year, there are cattle present on the ranch, and for this reason, no dogs are allowed at this event. RSVP registration is necessary, and for additional information and to RSVP, I presume, you may go to arconservancy.org events. And coming up on Memorial Day is the Upcountry Jam, an all-day music event free. Kids Zone and vendors, there will be a cornhole tournament. It'll be Monday, May 25th, and it is being hosted by our very own Stephen Royal at the VFW Park. I think that's where it is. It says Upcountry. I'm pretty sure it's at the VFW Park. 3,000 Veterans Way. Women, Infants, and Children, or the WIC program, is a nutrition program that helps pregnant women, new moms, and babies, and young children eat well, be active, and stay healthy. 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And thank you again to Stephen Meadows, whose show is every Tuesday from 10 to noon, where you can catch a tapestry of moving folk, blues, Americana, and old-time music on a show that's been on the air for 30 years. And he's been on our air for 23. You can join poet Steve Meadows every Tuesday morning. Keep a dream in your heart and your feet on the road. The Meadows Road, that is. All right. Yep, I've got some more blues queued up, some new blues queued up. I'm going to play the C.D. Woodbury Trio, Wicked Grin. This is from their brand new Bulldog CD, and I hope you enjoy it right here on Reba's Reggae and Blues and KFOK LPFM Georgetown.

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It's close.

0: You are listening to KFOK LPFM Georgetown. This is Reba's Reggae and Blues. That last song was from Cambodia. Cambodian Rocks. And it was Yas Cyclo, or Ride Cycle. It was by Yul Alarong. And that's going out to my honey. My son actually found this music, and these are pre-Cameroge performers, and for the most part, I think they all got killed off after the communist takeover of Cambodia, and they were all killed. Before that, you heard the CD Woodbury Trio with Little Sister. Oh yeah, I remember Elvis Presley doing that, I think. Jay Lang, Let's Work Together. Johnny Clegg and Joluka with Akanaki Nokunaka. And started off the last half hour of music with the CD Woodbury Trio, Wicked Grin. I had never heard that song before. I did not know it was going to be a knife fight. And here at the top of the hour, KFOK likes to thank their underwriters. And I would like to thank some underwriters. Marval Food Store, located in the Buffalo Hills Center, 6049 Front Street off Highway 193 in Georgetown, offering organic foods, service deli, meat department, and more, including more than 600 organic and free from items.
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0: 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I believe that's free from gluten, free from sugar, free from, I don't know, preservatives. And they, a Marval Food Store is open 7 days a week, 7 a.m. to 9 p.m. And they can be reached at 530-333-2245. We also get support from Jose Wine Caves on Prospector Road in Garden Valley. And he thanks the community for their support. The tasting room is open every Saturday and Sunday from 10 a.m. to 5 p.m. Alfonso Elena can be reached for more information at 707-695-7843. And that does take care of the top of the hour business, so I'm going to go right on into some more new blues. This one's from Ray Wyatt. It's his I Ain't Worried CD. And I'm going to play the song Lazy Woman. What? All right, here we go on Community Radio, Reba's Reggae and Blues on KFOK, LPFM, Georgetown.

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This is Reba's Reggae and Blues, and that last song was The Sensations. Every day is a holiday. Giant Panda Gorilla Dub Squad before that with their song Creation. Chris Allman, Oh My Friend, a new one. Joya Landis with Moonlight Lover. Luck Runs Dry from Mike Golden, and that's also a brandy new one. Peter Tosh, Wanted Dread and Alive. Ray Wyatt, another brandy new one, I Ain't Worried, title track. Another one from Mike Golden's newest CD, Heartbreak in Disguise. Peter Tosh with Gwen, Nothing But Love, and Ray Wyatt, Lazy Woman, started out the last half hour of music. And here at the bottom of the hour, KFOK provides public service announcements. 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Provide the information, mail it to P.O. 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Today is Tuesday. We are live, May 5th, 2026, Cinco de Mayo. And geoengineeringwatch.org is an organization that investigates global climate modification programs around the world. To view historical documents and film footage, you may visit their website at geoengineeringwatch.org. Marshall Gold Discovery State Historic Park presents Living History May 9th, 10 a.m. to 2 p.m. at 310 Back Street in Coloma. You can join them for 1850s demonstrations from their fabulous park docents. And our very own Stephen Royal and the VFW Post 9241 present Open Mic Night on Tuesdays. Oh, that's tonight, from 6 to 9. You can check out VFW Post 9241 Facebook page for details. Divide food giveaways happen all over the Divide. We have very needy people, and that's okay. Calvary Chapel in Greenwood gives away food every Tuesday from noon to 2. House of Prayer in Garden Valley giveaway is the second and fourth Wednesday of every month from 11 a.m. to 2. St. James Catholic Church giveaway is the third Thursday of the month from 10:30 to 12:30. And the VFW is the first Friday of every month from 1 to 4 p.m. Anyone needing food is welcome to any or all of the food giveaways. 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It's in Auburn Recreation District's Regional Park, 3770 Richardson Drive. 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It has a rebroadcast on Fridays from 8 till midnight. But you can join Doug as he digs up, down, and sideways into that mountain of music that we know as blues and rock. He sorts through the gold and finds the gems between, because you never know what you're going to find. And then on Wednesdays, there's great programming from 10 to noon with Steppin' Out with Keith Williams playing his 50s, 60s, 70s, 80s, and 90s hits. And then following, later in the day from 8 to 10, you can hear Stephen Royal with his night school show. And yeah, that takes care of the half hour business, I guess, right here on Reba's Reggae and Blues and your community radio station, KFOK, LPFM, Georgetown. Well, I've got another one from the C.D. Woodbury Trio queued up, but it's an old song from Willie Dixon, and it is Spoonful. And then we'll see where we go from there. Thanks for coming along with me here on Community Radio, KFOK, LPFM, Georgetown.

and you are listening to KFOK LPFM Georgetown. I'm coming back on to thank my underwriters so I have time. In the meantime, I will continue with Peter Tosh and his equal rights. In the meantime, Marvel Food Store is a underwriter here on KFOK. They are located in Buffalo Hill Center, 6049 Front Street off Highway 193 in Georgetown, offering organic foods, service deli, meat department, and more, including more than 600 organic and free from items across 70 categories. Marvel Food Store is open 7 days a week, 7 a.m. to 9 p.m., and they can be reached at 530-333-2245. Also, Jose Wine Caves on Prospector Road in Garden Valley thanks the community for their support. The tasting room is open every Saturday and Sunday from 10 a.m. to 5 p.m. Alfonso Elena can be reached for more information.

information at 707-695-7843. And if I have time, I'll come back on and let you know what you heard before Equal Rights. Thank you for coming along with us here on Community Radio.

0: Yeah, I wanted to get those underwriters in there. So thank you for your tolerance. That last song was Equal Rights by Request, Peter Tosh. Freddie McKay before that with Love is a Treasure. Ross Sarisothia, Don't Be Mad. And I won't even try to tell you what that was in Cambodian. And the C.D. Woodbury Trio, Spoonful. What a great version of that song. So I would like to thank Kathleen for calling in. Thank you, Kathleen. It's always a pleasure to get a phone call here in the booth at 530-333-4300 in case anybody else wants to call. In the meantime, I appreciate Katie, Jamie, and Kathleen calling in and saying hey. And I did thank my underwriters, Jose Wine Caves and Marvel Food Store, for their support of Community Radio. I hope you have a great day, and if you ever want to stream us live at KFOK.org, that's sometimes the best way to get us, so don't forget. 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I hope Doug shows up. I'm not sure, but in the meantime, I hope you have a great day. Thanks once again for coming along with us here on Community Radio, KFOK, LPFM, Georgetown, and we are licensed to the American River Folk Society. Have a great week.
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3: 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In the

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Administration of the market is free, and food, wines, wine tasting, hard cider, and non-alcoholic beverages will be available for purchase. 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What makes us happy? Being healthy, protecting the planet, respecting others. 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The Blue and Ice Bouncing Bee, Thursdays 10 to noon with Shirley George. Want to hear something great? Tune in to Shirley's show, The Blair and Ice, The Bouncing Bee, every Thursday from 10 to noon, and share the soundtrack of our lives. 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

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John Neff and the Roaring Road greatly appreciates the KFK broadcasters, listeners, and local musicians for their strong contribution to our community and its music culture. 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And let's get back to some music.

Don't talk down to me, that's not gonna work now. 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Eventually, I bet that we could've made this work and probably would've figured things out. 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It didn't even happen. I mean, why are you laughing? Must've missed that joke, let me see if I can find a reaction. No, but at least you're happy. This is life.

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What makes us happy? Being healthy, protecting the planet, respecting others. It's these and the rest of the 21 precepts in the Way to Happiness booklet. 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

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Keith is a singer / songwriter. 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Cool Village Pharmacy, the community drugstore serving the divide for prescriptions and over-the-counter medications, vitamins, and a selection of unique gifts. They can reach at 530-889-1427. They also have an expired machine drop-off. GDPUD, KFK receives unknown support from the Georgetown Divide Public Utility District. Serving the water needs of the Georgetown Divide, GDPUD is committed to the community. For more information about GDPUD activities, they can reach at 530-333-4356 or online at gd-pud.org. 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Their hours are Monday through Thursday, 8 a.m. to 5 p.m., and Friday, 7 a.m. to 3:30 p.m. They alternate their Monday and Friday schedule. For more information, Dr. Graham's office can be reached at 530-333-4114. John Neff and the Roaring Road greatly appreciates the KFK broadcasters, listeners, and local musicians for their strong contribution to our community and its music culture. 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Bye.

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and you are listening to KFOK LPFM Georgetown. I'm coming back on to thank my underwriters so I have time. In the meantime, I will continue with Peter Tosh and his equal rights. In the meantime, Marvell Food Store is a underwriter here on KFOK. They are located in Buffalo Hill Center, 6049 Front Street off Highway 193 in Georgetown, offering organic foods, service deli, meat department, and more, including more than 600 organic and free from items across 70 categories. Marvell Food Store is open 7 days a week, 7 a.m. to 9 p.m., and they can be reached at 530-333-2245. Also, Jose Wine Caves on Prospector Road in Garden Valley thanks the community for their support. The tasting room is open every Saturday and Sunday from 10 a.m. to 5 p.m. Alfonso Elena can be reached for more information at 707-695-7843. And if I have time, I'll come back on and let you know what you heard before Equal Rights. Thank you for coming along with us here on Community Radio.

Yeah, I wanted to get those underwriters in there. So thank you for your tolerance. That last song was Equal Rights by Request, Peter Tosh. Freddie McKay before that with Love is a Treasure. Ross Sarisothia, Don't Be Mad. And I won't even try to tell you what that was in Cambodian. And the C.D. Woodbury Trio, Spoonful. What a great version of that song. So I would like to thank Kathleen for calling in. Thank you, Kathleen. It's always a pleasure to get a phone call here in the booth at 530-333-4300, in case anybody else wants to call. In the meantime, I appreciate Katie, Jamie, and Kathleen calling in and saying hey. And I did thank my underwriters, Jose Wine Caves and Marval Food Store, for their support of community radio. I hope you have a great day, and if you ever want to stream us live at KFOK.org, that's sometimes the best way to get us, so don't forget. 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I hope Doug shows up. I'm not sure, but in the meantime, I hope you have a great day. Thanks once again for coming along with us here on Community Radio, KFOK, LPFM, Georgetown, and we are licensed to the American River Folk Society. Have a great week.

Hey now, all right. Arrived a little late today, but the show is still going on here. Right down the road here. Anyhow, this is the Blue Rock Line. Live on this 12th day of May. Here we are. So, I'd like to thank our underwriters for the first hour of music here at the Blue Rock Line. I'd like to thank American River Conservancy since 1989. ARC has been the local land trust on the divide. And donations and volunteers keep the rivers and the land preserved for life. ARC's event calendar can be found at arcconservancy.org/events. I'd like to thank Michael Murphy, underwriting on KFOK Community Radio, so that his wife Rebecca has some place to go every other Tuesday and Saturday. He invites you to tune in for Reba's Reggae Blues, the first and third and fifth Tuesday from 5, 6, from noon to 2. And Rebecca, Reba, as she knows, mostly blues, the first and third Saturday from noon to 2. I thank Michael, Rebecca, I hope you're tuned in. Have a good show today. We're springtime here. Yeah, let's get going. Hot, hot, hot. It's been hot. Anyhow, this is what I got planned for you today. This playlist coming at you right now. Here we go. As usual, open up with Achilles Wheel, Down in the Mine, the Blue Rock Mine.

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And a little bit hard sun, isn't it, Eddie Vedder? Before that, we had Jay Lang doing Sweet Honey. I'm a King Bee, live Grateful Dead. And opened up the set there, little John Mayall doing The Sun Is Shining Down. And at half hour, KFOK provides public service announcements. 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As well, you can drop it off right here at our studio on Main Street. Beautiful downtown Georgetown. Beautiful above average temperature day today. A little hot sun going down there, and the flag is barely freezing in the sun. And then currently outside, it's 80 degrees out, well above normal. Anyhow, as you may know, many of our programs are rebroadcast today. So it may not be accurate. Today is the 12th day of May. Time is 2:33 p.m. Hey, check out Golden Road Gathering is coming up here May 15th. 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Yeah, what else we got here? We have Sundays. Burgers, Brews, and Bloody Marys is hosted by Tracy of the VFW Post 9241. 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Check out the Facebook page for more details. And this is happening today, or this afternoon, evening. Stephen Royale, VFW Post 9241, presents Open Mic Night. It's happening Tuesday, 6 to 9 p.m. Check out the VFW Post 9241 Facebook page for more details. Check out two things at once there. All right. Hey, do you qualify for a wood stove replacement to help clear the air of the El Dorado County Air Quality Management District? Administers a chimney smoke reduction incentive program. If you replace an old non-EPA certified pre-1988 wood stove or wood insert, Air Quality Management District will pay up to $600 for replacement cost. 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

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I'm your host, Doug Smug, here practically always every Tuesday from 2 to 6 p.m. Big 6 hours. 4 hours show. 6 p.m. All right. It is Driftwood by Cam Penner. And we had Heart before that doing a little Dreamboat Annie. And the dream was Michael, I have a Miles Davis. Grateful Dead before that doing Ramblin' Rose and Finest Flower Rose, King Johnson. And Tom Petty and Heartbreakers did Honey Bee. And we got our underwriters to thank here. We got Michael Murphy, underwrites on KFOK Community Radio. So his wife, Rebecca, has someplace to go every other Tuesday and Saturday. He invites you to tune in for Reba's Reggae and Blues the first, third, and fifth Tuesday from noon to 2. Reba's Mostly Blues the first and third Saturday from noon to 2. I'd like to thank Mr. Unmentionable. Mr. Unmentionable says, I support it because I like it. And that's about all he has to say. He just likes those KFOK. So, hope you're tuned in, Mr. Unmentionable. And carry on here. Little Allman Brothers band here doing dreams. We did a couple of dreamy things going on there. So, let's have at it. Here we go.

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1: 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This is the Blue Rock Mine, your host Doug Smith. Here, practically every Tuesday from 2 to 6 p.m. Little Maggie's Farm here, Bob Dylan. Homegrown Tomatoes, that was Lou Jetton. New Monsoon before that, The Greenhouse. Paul Simon, It Is Sunny Day. John Butler Trio, Is Spring To Come. Continental Drifters before that, doing Spring Day in Ohio. Started out with a little Greg Allman Band doing Dreams. And at a half hour, KFOK provides public service announcements. 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Beautiful day today. 79 degrees outside. 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We got the People's Mountain Market happening every Saturday morning from 9 to noon, rain or shine, at the Garden Valley Park. We got fresh fruits and vegetables, cut flowers, eggs, honey, gourmet nuts, jams, and baked goods, jewelry and crafts, cards and tea towels, and more. For more information, you can contact Karen McCann at 530-333-7502. And this week's musical guest feature there is Dave's Van playing on the stage there at Garden Valley Park, People's Mountain Market. All right. And then we got the second annual Memorial Day Up Country Jam. Many, many artists with two stages from noon to 9 p.m. We got a kids zone, food and drinks, vendors, all day music event. 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There is the Veterans Park. 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That was a great event. It happened really, it was a good one last year. It'll be even better this year, I'm sure. I know somebody planning a wedding from funky to formal, fabulous to fun. El Dorado County is quickly becoming the newest wedding destination for today's astute couples. 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Good show. Check it out. Here we go, little Wings. Paul and Linda McCartney. From Maggie's Farm to Junior's Farm. Here you are. There you have it.

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1: Little tea leaf green there. They're coming to Nevada City. There. Crazy Horse Saloon. I got my ticket for that show. Anyhow. I'd like to thank our underwriters there for the last hour of music here. Mr. Unmentionable says I support it because I like it. And for the next upcoming hour of music here, the Blue Rock Mind, I'd like to thank Sunset House Recording Studio, Keith Williams, the singer for all occasions and the owner of the Sunset House Recording Studio in Cool. And Keith operates his studio at reasonable rates. For those interested, he can be reached at 916-276-7490. And Keith also is an accomplished singer-songwriter. You can visit Keith Williams' music and check him out. All right, and this is Garden Gate here. Oh, this is nature. The Black Rose here. Sorry about that. And we just heard Tea Leaf Green. Before that, we had Zoo People did Fields of Gold. Sting. Zach Hackendorf did The Garden. Homegrown was Neil Young. Where did we leave out there? Johnny's Garden, Manassas, Stephen Stills. And Junior's Farm was The Wings. All right. Back to the garden song here.

Then we grew a little and romanticized the time I saw flowers in your hair. It takes a boy to live, takes a man to pretend he was there. So then we grew a little and knew a lot.

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A little leftover salmon here. In the Gulf of Mexico. We just heard it before that. Scarlet Begonias, Grateful Dead. Tom Petty did Wildflowers. It Must Have Been the Roses. That was Jerry Garcia. Flowers in Your Hair, the Lumineers. Taj Mahal before that, doing Queen Bee. Started out that set, Garden of Eden. The New Riders of the Purple Sage. In and out of our cable gate provides public service announcements. 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Come on down here, drop it off at our studio on Main Street in beautiful downtown Georgetown. Nice warm day today. Temperature's holding steady at 80 degrees here. As you may know, many of our programs are rebroadcast on a day trade. It may not be accurate. Today is the 12th day of May. Time is 4:33 p.m. We got geoengineeringwatch.org is an organization that investigates global climate modification programs around the world. To view historical documents and film footage, you may visit their website at geoengineeringwatch.org. And let's see, Marshall Foundation for Community Health offers to mention. Hold on. Hey, what makes us happy? Being healthy, protecting the planet, respecting others. 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All right, Radiators right here. We're going to go down south here a little bit. Check it out. This is River Run.

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New Monsoon, just before that, doing Stagger Lee. We had Watching the River Flow. That was little Robin Ford there. Yeah. 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All right, thanks. 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

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Well, John here, Country Comfort. And before that, we just had the Kinks doing Ape Man. Two of Everybody, that was Moses' guest. Tommy Bolin did Savannah Woman. Kenny Wayne Shepherd Band did Deja Voodoo. Born on the Bayou, Creedence Clearwater Revival. Another Kinks one, Sunny Afternoon. Led down there from Blue Sky Allman Brothers Band. How far about there? Stagger Lee, that was New Monsoon. All right. About the half hour. KFOK provides public service announcements. 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Beautiful day today. Temperature rose up another degree or so. It's 81 degrees here today. As you may know, many of our programs are rebroadcast, so the day trade may not be accurate. Today is the 12th day of May. Time is 5:33 p.m. Let's see what we got here. Oh, I got some other stuff. Oh, there we go. Blah, blah, blah. Hey, Troublemakers is once again open, and this weekend, Kaltucky is playing on Saturday, and Vices to Virtue, our own local David and Violet there. Down there, Troublemakers in Coloma. And then we got, the Auburn Recreation District presents Party in the Park, Friday, June 19th, with Boot Juice and Blue Egyptian, a night of funky rock and roll fun music. 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That's at Auburn Recreation District's Regional Park, located on Richardson Drive in Auburn. And then once again, we got People's Mountain Market every Saturday morning from 9 to noon, rain or shine, in Garden Valley Park. 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Lawn Chair and Beer Day with Jake every Saturday from 2 to 4. 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Beer's not really necessary, but it does accent the show. 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All right, that being said, how about some Eric Clapton here? Here we go.

Okay, okay, okay. We are hot. This is Penn and I host The Roaring Road every Friday from noon o'clock to 2 p.m. Pacific here at the KFOK.org 95.1 LPFM studio. 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The voice of the divide, streaming from Georgetown, California, in northern El Dorado County, gateway to desolation wilderness and the forks of the American. Hey, big shout out to local teen Dylan Harper. Won the state bass derby down in Stockton last weekend, I believe. So he'll be shipping out to Ohio for the national contest, I heard. Looking for sponsors. What an outdoorsman. He hosts a show here. Dylan hosts a show Monday called KFOK Kids. Him and Zoe host a show from 3 p.m. to 5 p.m. on Moonday. And then he hosts a show with Pops Thursday, a radio show from noon to 2 p.m. Dylan Harper, big shout out. Kid's a champion.

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Official underwriter of the Roaring Road for 10 seasons. 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We're going to go back to the 50s, do some Battle of the Bands and performers. First, we're going to pitch Connie Francis versus Patsy Cline. A lot of you say no contest. I say you must listen.

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This is Pin. I host The Roaring Road every free day from noon o'clock to 2 p.m. Pacific here at KFOK.org. 95.1 Community Radio, nonprofit, all volunteer, the voice of the divide. Your 2-watt flamethrower streaming to canyons, rocking its fjords from Georgetown, California. Just listen to some Patsy Cline and Connie Francis, kind of spanning late 50s to early 60s. Vintage, you are all welcome for that set. Find it interesting, those two ladies really were very influential. One on the pop rock scene, Connie Francis, and of course Patsy Cline with the country music, old country. Huge influences, those ladies, and epic voices and music. 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The dates read may not be accurate. It's Friday, May 15th, 2026. This show is rebroadcast on Tuesday morn, 8 a.m. o'clock to 10 a.m. o'clock. So there. The views and opinions expressed in this program of those of the speaking do not necessarily represent those of KFOK management staff or underwriters. I know it already started today, but the Golden Road Gathering at the Placerville County Fairgrounds, that's El Dorado County Fairgrounds in Placerville, May 15th, today, to May 17th, 3 days of music and love. 30 bands on 3 stages, family-friendly, on-site camping. 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Not the Rusty Buckets, but Red Dirt Ruckus is playing there, I think. 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

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Thank Rocco for the instrumentals, Baghdad Bouzouki.

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I want to thank GDPUD. 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I want to thank the official underwriter of the Roaring Road for the 10 seasons, advertising the windfall as a strategy to reach consumers in El Dorado County and beyond. 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

So the battle between 1962 and 1972 has not been settled, like most poorly fought wars. So we're going back. We're doubling down. People are going to have to step it up in 1962. I think they can do it. But we need one more set to proof it out. Good luck, 1972. You're going to need it.

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KFOK.org, 95.1, LPFM, community radio, nonprofit, all volunteer, streaming from Georgetown, California. We are the voice of the divide. This is Penn. I host The Roaring Road every Friday from noon o'clock to 2 p.m. Pacifico. Just had a big hour-long face-off between 1962 a.m. and 1972 a.m. I think the 1962 AM won out. A little more heartfelt, less contrived. But we're going to put this, we're going to switch the dial the last segment and go to 1972 FM and blow everybody away today. Sorry. Got a couple bands that started out in 1972. Both of them I perchance to see. Blue Oyster Cult and Aerosmith, both conceived in 1972. Gonna have a little face off with them cats. Blue Oyster Cult playing tomorrow night up there in Oroville, Thunder Valley Casino, 8 o'clock. Got Jason Bonham, Led Zeppelin Experience tomorrow night in Sacramento, I think at the Hard Rock. Golden Road Gathering this weekend in Placerville at the County Fairgrounds. 3 days of music starting today. 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Don't forget, we got the People's Mountain Market tomorrow in Garden Valley Park from 9 a.m. to noon. I think Dave's Van is the featured musician. Got second annual Memorial Day Upcountry Jam, 3,000 Veterans Way. That's at VFW Post 9241. All day Monday from noon to 9 p.m. Got 2 stages, so it's just going to rock. Bobby Dixon's going to be their cash prophet. Buck Ernest, Joe Shubin, Jacob Brewer, Carl and Carlene, Day by Day, Vices of Virtue, Hard Times No More, Left of Cool, the Georgetown Boys, Tangle Roots, and the Mystery School. Partying it out. It'll be fun. That's a week from Monday. We're going to do a show on the Druid Nation that day and get the 21-gun salute on air again. That's a week from Monday. May 25th at noon, they'll be doing their 21-gun salute right across the street, and we'll kick our show off with it. All right, I'm going to go back. We're going to list a little Blue Oyster Cult, but I'm not going to do the first album. I'm going to do the third album called Secret Treaties. First song was big hit. It was written by the punk rocker. What's her name? Oh my goodness. And then we'll do a little Aerosmith. We'll battle it back. See you at the top of the hour. Oh yeah, Patti Smith. She wrote the first song we're about to play. She wrote a few Blue Oyster Cult songs.

All right, we're back. KFOK.org, 95.1 LPFM. This is Pin. I'm signing off this here Roaring Road. I'm here every Friday from noon o'clock to 2 p.m. Pacific. Rebroadcast on Tuesday morning, 8 a.m. to 10 a.m. I'm going to get these underwriters in quick because Steve Meadows likes to cut in early on Tuesday mornings. I want to thank The Windfall, Divide Repair, and Heating and Air, Divide Supply, and Georgetown Divide Public Utility District. 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We got Dancing Across the Divide with Michael hosting tonight, 6 p.m. to 8 p.m. Pacific. And again, congratulations to young Dylan Harper, who won the Bass Fishing Derby, State Fishing Derby down in Stockton. He's going to be going to Ohio for the National Derby. 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So congratulations, Dylan. You're a champion. Remember, KFK is licensed to your American River Folk Society. This is Pin. I'll see you next weekend, which is Memorial Weekend. I'm out.

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Your voice of the divide. Your 2-watt flamethrower streaming the canyons, rocking its fjords. 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I want to thank our underwriters, Community Radio, The Windfall, the official underwriter of the Roaring Road for 10 years, Divide Repair, Divide Supply, and Georgetown Divide Public Utility District. Thank you so much. Remember, we got the People's Mountain Market tomorrow, 9 a.m. over there in Garden Valley Park. 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Mountain Dog's going to be on stage. Yeah. It's Pan. I'm out. 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
1: 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I'm Logan from Logan Live, and thank you for tuning in to today's show. I hope you had a great month. I wasn't here all of April, so happy May. I hope you had a great April. I did all kinds of crazy things during April, so it was a good month for me. And yes, I hope you had a great April. It's May now, so and they always don't really say they're saying something like May showers, or no, it's something about May showers and flowers, or I don't know. Anyways, thank you for tuning in to today's show. I'm Logan from Logan Live, and the views and opinions expressed in this program are those of the speaker and do not necessarily represent those of KFOK LPFM or his management staff or underwriters. Thanks for tuning in. I think I said everything I'm supposed to. It's been a while. It's been a little bit. We're licensed to the American River Folk Society. Don't ever forget that. It's bad. You're not allowed to forget that. There's rules, and that's one of them. You can't forget that. And we have GDPUD. KFOK receives underwriting support from the Georgetown Divide Public Utility District, serving the wire needs of the Georgetown Divide. 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For more information about GDPUD activities, they can be reached at 530-333-4356 or online at gd-pud.org. 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And that'll be all for our underwriters. We are going to get straight into music. I have a huge variety. I just kind of chose a bunch of songs. I was like, you know what? These ones work. So I hope you enjoy all this crazy music you're going to listen to. And yeah, let's get right on it.

0: 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Very
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In addition, remove debris and dead vegetation. 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What else do we have? Mental Health on the Hill is hosting Tea on the Hill on second Saturday of the month from noon to 2 p.m. at the Georgetown Community Center, located at 6329 Lower Main Street, Georgetown. 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All right, let's see. We're going to do our fact of the day. So today's fact of the day is that you will get cell phone service on top of Mount Everest. Why? A good question. It doesn't say, so I guess we'll just have to wonder why that is. So I'll let you guys think on that. Let me know what you think. What do dinosaurs and the ninth planet in our solar system have in common? That's our joke of the day. And they both don't exist, and I think that's really funny. So we're going to go to our weather. So the weather in Georgetown this Friday, it's going to be a high of 79, a low of 54. It's cloudy with sun. It's not raining, according to my few day before forecast. So hope you guys enjoy that nice weather. My weather's pretty similar, I think. For me, it's been going up and down and up and down. It's all over the place. It's kind of crazy. But you know what? It's not bad. Not bad at all. So yeah, we're going to get right back into music. I hope you're enjoying the half hour. I'm Logan from Logan Live. 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

0: 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I'm Logan from Logan Live, and thank you for tuning in to today's show. I hope you enjoyed my music selection for today, and I hope you enjoy your weekend. It is Friday. It is the... What day is it? Hold on. Let me look at my calendar right here. Where's my calendar? Oh, here it is. It is the 9th, Friday the 9th. I currently get out of school on the... What day do I get out? My last day is the 13th of May. It's really early here where I am in California. I have no idea when you guys get out, but here where I am in Arkansas, I get out the 13th, so that's kind of cool. Anyway, so we're going to just end off the show here. But before we do, we got to thank our lovely underwriters. Let me pull them up right here. We got our underwriter GDPUD. KFOK receives underwriting support from the Georgetown Divide Public Utility District, serving the water needs of the Georgetown Divide. 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For more information about these GDPUD activities, they can be reached at 530-333-4356 or online at gd-pud.org. 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

Good morning, ladies and gentlemen. I hope you are doing well and staying out of this cold air that is spreading through Georgetown. But in the meantime, you're listening to Steppin' Out with Keith on KFOK, LPFM Georgetown, 95.1 FM, streaming worldwide at www.kfok.org. So, folks, how has the week been? I hope you've had fun. And we've got some great tunes lined up for you this morning for the next 2 hours. So sit back, get that coffee on the boil, and enjoy the music. Our underwriters, Mr. Unmentionable says, I support it because I like it. Sunset House Recording Studio and Keith Williams, yours truly, a singer for all occasions and owner of Sunset House Recording Studio in Coole. Keith operates his studio at reasonable rates. For those interested, I can be reached at 916-276-7490. Keith is also an accomplished singer-songwriter. Visit keithwilliamsmusic.net to check him out. Michelle Murphy underwrites on KFOK Community Radio so that his wife Rebecca has some place to go every Tuesday and Saturday. He invites you to tune in for Reba's Reggae and Blues the first, third and fifth Tuesday from noon to 2 p.m. and Reba's Mostly Blues the first and third Saturdays from noon to 2 p.m. Patty Smith Real Estate Group, Inc., real estate agents with life experience for buyers and sellers in the Georgetown Divide area. 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The People's Mountain Market is held every Saturday from 9 a.m. to noon at Garden Valley Park. The market runs from May 2nd through October 10th. With fresh vegetables, cut flowers, baked goods, local artisans, and much more. For more information, it is available from Karen McHatton at 530-333-0635. 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So folks, on with the music. We hope you're ready for this because we've got some great tracks, like I said, lined up for you all. We're going to kick off with an unusual one this time. This one is by Mr. Alex Warren and it's simply entitled Ordinary.

Okay, ladies and gentlemen, I hope you enjoyed that first set, because you're listening to Ordinary, Alex Warren, Dear Time, Alison Brom, Lover Girl, Loffy, I Never Lie, Zach Top, and That's Gonna Leave a Mark, Molly Tuttle. Okay, folks, we have a great organization right here in Georgetown, Music on the Divide. In fact, it's a 501(c) company right here in our own backyard. This organization has scholarships for the youth on the Georgetown Divide, also giving the opportunity for music lessons, etc. I would like to play you a song that was composed especially for the music on the Divide for the children. And it's simply entitled Music on the Divide, which I hope you enjoy. And we will be continue on with more music for your listening pleasure. So stand by.

0: up here on the divide.
1: We don't just raise voices. We raise dreams.
0: This is for the children.

So, ladies and gentlemen, Music on the Divide. And in case those of you who missed an amazing concert on Sunday at the IOF Hall right here in Georgetown, Lacey J. Dalton, an amazing country singer going back way beyond the 90s. And of course, her show was excellent. So I'm going to feature some of her songs now that once again was sponsored by Music on the Divide. And here we go with the first of a few tracks that Miss Dalton played during her concert.

of fierce but friendly people.

Okay, ladies and gentlemen, you are listening to Lacey J. Dalton from her concert that she did at the Iowa Hall, sponsored by Music on the Divide, here last Sunday. And you were listening to some of her tracks. And the first one was Devil by a Different Name for the Black Sheep. This is Our Time and Let 'em Run, which also is a 501(c) charity for wild ponies in Story County, all sponsored by Lacey J. Dalton. Okay, folks, we are going to continue on now with things that are happening right here. Georgetown Fire is seeking volunteer firemen and women. You must be 18 or older, have a valid driver's license, a clean criminal record, and be healthy and vigorous. If you think you're up to the task, call them at 530-333-4111. This is a great way to serve your community. Georgetown Library Storytime. Include early literacy story time every Wednesday at 10:30 a.m. for ages 0 to 5 years old, and a Mother Goose on the Loose every Friday from 9:30 a.m. ages birth to 2 years old. Older siblings are always welcome. 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The Blooming Iris and the Bouncing Bee, Thursdays from 10 to noon, Shirley George. Wanna hear something great? 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Hear the love right here at your community radio station, KFOK. Okay, folks, enough of me going on. We're going to continue now with some great music tracks for you to listen to. And we have also a very important announcement to make later on in the show. Well, I'll get to that when it's time. So in the meantime, we are going to continue with Martina Tried by Merle Haggard.

hand didn't hurt. And the beer I had for breakfast wasn't bad, so I had one more for dessert.

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And you were just listening to Mama Tried, Merle Haggard, Okie from Muskogee, Merle Haggard, Sunday Morning Coming Down, Kenny Chesney, and When the Sun Goes Down, Kenny Chesney. I'm sorry, Kenny, mispronunciation. Anyway, ladies and gents, we have got our underwriters to thank for allowing us and giving us the love to run KFOK. The People's Mountain Market. The People's Mountain Market is held every Sunday from 9 a.m. to noon at Garden Valley Park. The market runs from May 2nd through October.